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4: This is Northwest Tennessee's Froggy.

Jason Aldean pleading with his heart to not tell on him. Brand new music from him. Hello, my name is John Glenn. Luke Combs to remind us those moments we get to spend with our family. We need to cherish them.

0: Dustin Lynch with Easy to Love. Josh Ross, Morgan Wallen, John Party's new one, Boots Off, coming up here in just a moment. And our next opportunity to spend one vacation day to get a four-day weekend is coming up on June 19th. That is the Juneteenth holiday. A lot of folks have that day off as a national holiday, so that means that Friday you get that day off. Think about taking Monday, the 22nd of June off. That would buy you a four-day weekend for only one vacation day.
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1: John Party and Boots Off. Let's check some birthdays for the 10th of June. When it comes to famous folks, Lee Bryce, country star, celebrating. Supermodel Kate Upton is celebrating. So is Jonathan Bennett from Mean Girls fame. Elizabeth Hurley starred in Austin Powers. She's also now dating Billy Ray Cyrus. Bill Burr, the comedian. Shane West plays Bane on the Gotham series. Carolyn Hennessy was in Legally Blonde 2 and Terminator 2. They're all celebrating today. If it's your special day today, happy birthday. I hope all your birthday wishes come true.
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0: Parker McCollum with a new one. It's called Killing Me. My name is John Glenn. Thank you for joining me. Today is a national holiday. It's National Ballpoint Pen Day. We commemorate the U.S. patent being filed by Laszlo Biro, June 10th, 1943.
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1: News, I'm Tom Graham. The U.S. launching fresh strikes on Iran today following ramped up violence in the region. Fox's Jennifer Griffin.
2: Initial explosions were heard almost simultaneously at port cities along the Strait of Hormuz, Sirik, Kish Island, Keshem Island, and the airport and airbase at Bandar Abbas.
1: Latest strikes come after President Trump accused Iran of shooting down a U.S. Apache helicopter earlier this week. A chemical issue that led to mass evacuations in Southern California remains under investigation.
3: Nearly 3 weeks after a chemical tank overheated, risking an explosion and forcing 50,000 people out of their homes, the FBI is serving a search warrant at the aerospace facility where it happened, GKN, in the Orange County city of Garden Grove. A federal judge authorizing the seizure of documents and records related to methyl methacrylate, the highly flammable liquid in the tank.
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2: Hey, Northwest Tennessee, thanks for feeling froggy.

Jelly Roll with Liar. That kicks off another hour of country music. My name is John Glenn. We do need to wish country music family member Lee Bryce a happy birthday today. If you're celebrating a birthday, I hope you're having a wonderful day. George Strait, Zach John King after John Morgan.

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1: You'll hear new country and new artist interviews.
0: And artist news. Yeah, it's kind of a big deal. You see what I did there?
1: Yeah. We've talked about this.

0: Zach John King. It's called Get to Drinking. Thomas Rhett and Shaboozy straight ahead. Here's a healthy habit to keep in mind. Stand up between tasks. When you finish a meeting, stand up. When you email a batch of emails, stand up. If you work a stretch, stand up before starting your next thing. Even 30 seconds of movement can break up those long sedentary stretches.
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1: George Burge, originally from Austin. That is Ride, Ride, Ride. Some brand new country music from him. Lady A, Megan Maroney, Eric Church coming up here in just a moment. And for the first time ever, the May domestic box office hit $1 billion without the aid of a Marvel superhero movie. Movies like the Michael Jackson movie, The Devil Wears Prada 2, The Mandalorian and Grogu, Obsession, Backrooms, all adding to that huge success in May for movie box offices.
0: We are Northwest Tennessee's Froggy.
2: Credit, credit.

0: And there you go. I know you wanted to hear it. That's new Megan Maroney music called Medicine. You're welcome. Let's check some entertainment history for the 10th of June. When it comes to our favorite movies, the 13th 007 movie. This was number 6 for Roger Moore as James Bond, Octopussy. It made its debut the 10th of June, 1983. Speed with Keanu Reeves and Sandra Bullock. It debuted on this day, 1994. Adventures of Shark Boy and Lava Girl. This is Taylor Lautner's first movie. It debuted on this day, 2005. And The Rock and Kevin Hart, they teamed up for Central Intelligence. It made its debut the 10th of June, 2016. That's entertainment history.
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1: News. I'm Tom Rigotti. President Trump has approved a new wave of attacks on Iran. Fox's Trey Yink spoke with the president.
2: The president tells Fox News that 49 Tomahawk missiles were used to hit targets inside of Iran, some of them as close as 40 miles from the Iranian capital of Tehran. The president said that U.S. fighter jets are also operating over the skies of Iran.
1: CENTCOM says this latest round is now complete. A Minnesota whistleblower claims state government retaliated against her after she alerted them to possible fraud. Here's Fox's Mike Tobin.
3: Faye Bernstein, a 20-year veteran of the state's Department of Human Services. Faye says she warned her superior starting in 2019 about weak oversight of contracts and grants. As a result, she claims she was sidelined, ostracized, investigated, and slapped with a label.
4: You lived in fear of being called racist.
1: The state denies these claims. 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

Corey Kent with Rocky Mountain Low. My name is John Glenn. Thank you for joining me. The internet sensation, Stella Lefty. I've got Florida man Jake Owen after Dina Carter. One of my all-time favorites right here at Strawberry Wine.

0: Stella Lefty with her breakout hit called Boston. That one started out on the internet and is now taking over country radio. Stella Lefty is her name. Luke Combs and Billy Currington. Ashley Cook coming up here in just a moment. And Toy Story 5 will be in theaters June 19th. Taylor Swift's song, I Knew It, I Knew You, was written specifically for it. I guess she got to see an early screening of the movie and was inspired. Went home, wrote the song, and they've added it to the soundtrack.
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0: Ashley Cook. Her new track is called The Heck You Are. Let's check some birthdays for the 10th of June. Country star Lee Rice is celebrated today. So is supermodel Kate Upton. Jonathan Bennett from Mean Girls. Elizabeth Hurley from Austin Powers. She's now dating Billy Ray Cyrus, by the way. Bill Burr, comedian. Shane West is the character Bane on Gotham, the series there. Carolyn Hennessy was in Legally Blonde 2 and Terminator 2. And if it's your special day today, happy birthday. I hope all your birthday wishes come true.
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1: The group Flatland Cavalry, their new one is called Never Coming Back. My name is John Glenn. Now, the holiday that's coming up is the 19th of June. That's Juneteenth, okay? A lot of places, a lot of folks will have that Friday off for a national holiday. That's also the weekend. The Sunday, the 21st, is the first official day of summer. That's also Father's Day. So a lot happening on that weekend.
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1: News. I'm Ted Linder. The U.S. military launched a second round of fresh strikes on Iran. Fox's Jennifer Griffin.
2: We've heard of explosions occurring at ports along the Strait of Hormuz and along the Iranian coast. We've heard that Kish Island has been hit, Keshem Island, as well as sites in western Tehran.
1: Iran's president calling President Trump's threats a sign of desperation. The California election for governor said former Health and Human Services Secretary Javier Becerra and former Fox News commentator Steve Hilton, the top two vote-getters, advancing on to November. Hilton telling Fox's The Story with Martha McCallum that if Californians want change, he's the candidate to back.
3: We've had 16 years of one-party rule in California. He's been part of that. He's been a career politician in California for 36 years.
1: Becerra's been saying he wants billionaires to pay their fair share in taxes. America's listening to Fox News.
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2: We are Northwest Tennessee's Froggy.

Ellen Langley and Morgan Wallen. It's called I Can't Love You Anymore. In a recent podcast interview, Hardy admitted it was Brad Paisley music that helped him fall in love with country music. Here's Hardy and his favorite country song.

0: An homage to Toby Keith. It's Riley Green with Think As You Drunk. Megan Maroney's Beautiful Things. Dustin Lynch and Low Cash on the way. And here's a healthy habit to keep in mind while you're working. Stand up between tasks. When you're done with the meeting, stand up. Give a little stretch. If you're sitting down, sending out a bunch of emails, when you're done, stand up. Give a little stretch. Work for a long period of time, 30, 40, 50 minutes, and then you realize, oh man, I've been working on this a while. Stand up, give a little stretch. Even a small break, like 30 seconds of movement, will break up those long sedentary stretches, and that's a good thing.
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the duo Lokesh. It's called Wrong Hearts. Josh Turner, the birthday boy Lee Bryce on the way. Dasha and her breakout hit Austin coming up here in just a moment. Now, this has never happened in the month of May in Hollywood. Box office totals reached $1 billion without the aid of a Marvel superhero movie. Movies like Michael,

0: Devil Wears Prada 2, The Mandalorian and Grogu, Obsession, Backrooms. They all added to hit $1 billion in box office totals. And like I said, that has never happened before in Hollywood without the aid of a Marvel movie.
1: We are Northwest Tennessee's Froggy.
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0: Lee Bryce with a brand new one called Killed the Man. Lee Bryce celebrating a birthday today. Happy birthday to him. My name is John Glenn. Thank you for joining me. Got a few holidays to celebrate tomorrow. It's National Say Hi Day, so make sure you say hi to everyone you meet. It's National Making Life Beautiful Day. It's National German Chocolate Cake Day. And, National Corn on the Cob Day tomorrow, too.
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1: News. I'm Sue Gossman. President Trump ordering a new wave of attacks on Iran. Fox's Trey Yank spoke with the president.
2: The president tells Fox News that 49 Tomahawk missiles were used to hit targets inside of Iran, some of them as close as 40 miles from the Iranian capital of Tehran. The president said that U.S. fighter jets are also operating over the skies of Iran.
1: And CENTCOM says the latest round is now complete. Opening statements in the trial of the man accused of sparking one of the most destructive wildfires in Los Angeles history.
3: A federal prosecutor telling a jury in Los Angeles, Jonathan Rindernecht was motivated by resentment of the rich when he allegedly set a fire in the Pacific Palisades on New Year's Day of last year. A defense attorney arguing the 30-year-old is no arsonist and tried to stop the fire by calling 911 when he saw it break out.
1: Fox's Kristen Goodwin. 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

It's Pickle Jar Up All Night as Katie and Scott here coming to you from Music City. Thank you so much for tuning in. How about we kick things off right now with Kevin Powers and Shaboozy? This is Move On. It's Pickle Jar Up All Night.

0: his pickle jar up all night. You know what Scott and I love so much is hearing from you guys. We are playing all around the country. We would love to know where you are listening from and what has you staying up late tonight. Give us a call, 615-690-0000. 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

0: spot.
1: He had it, then she had it, then he had it. I don't know. It's confusing to me. No, actually, she has it this week, so.
0: But isn't that's just so perfect for their relationship.
1: Yeah, it's odd like that.

0: Shane Brown on Pickle Jar Up All Night. I am so excited because Midland has a new album coming out tomorrow.
1: Yay!
0: We love them. Yeah, we love those guys so much. Stages is the name of the album. And yeah, Trent Willman produced it.
1: Cody Johnson will not do an album without Trent Willman.
0: I mean, he knows what he's doing. And Clint Black is also featured on there. Also, Mackenzie Carpenter. So, yay, the big wait is over because we haven't heard from Midland for a while.
1: I am ready.
0: Yeah.
2: We are Northwest Tennessee's Froggy.
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0: Pickle Char up all night. It's Katie and Scott. Now, this probably shouldn't surprise you. 61% of singles won't travel more than a half an hour for a date.
1: Why?
0: Well, listen, okay, here it is. They wouldn't travel more than 30 minutes for a first date. All right. They admitted on passing on a potential match because of the distance.
1: Is it a gas price thing?
0: It would have to be for me. Hey, listen, if you ain't in the 615, my wife hates me dating, but if you were in the 615, it wouldn't, yeah, if you're outside of there, it isn't going to happen.
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Ben, you got your radio on, and we sure appreciate that. Tucker Wetmore right now with his latest brunette. I'm trying not to be offended as a blonde, but Tucker, you hurt my heart a little bit. You hurt it.

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1: News. I'm Ted Lindner. The California election for governor is set with former Health and Human Services Secretary Javier Becerra and former Fox News commentator Steve Hilton, the top two vote-getters, advancing in November. Hilton tells Fox's The Story with Martha McCallum. If Californians want change, he's the candidate to back.
2: We've had 16 years of one-party rule in California. He's been part of that. He's been a career politician in California for 36 years.
1: The U.S. military launches a second round of fresh strikes in Iran.
3: Heard of explosions occurring at ports along the Strait of Hormuz and along the Iranian coast. We've heard that Kish Island has been hit, Keshem Island, as well as sites in western Tehran.
1: And in the NBA Finals, Game 4 Wednesday night at Madison Square Garden, the New York Knicks come from behind to defeat the San Antonio Spurs 107-106 and now have a 3-1 lead in the series. 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

up all night. Coming up in less than 10 minutes, we have Tristan McIntosh in the studio with us, so definitely stick around for that. We also have Ian Munsick on the way, some Carrie Underwood. Right now it's Alexandra Kay, Straight for the Heart. It's Pickle Jar up all night.

0: It's Pickle Jar Up All Night. It's Katie and Scott here. We are so happy to have Tristan McIntosh in the studio with us. Welcome.
1: Thank you.
0: I wish you guys could see Tristan because she has on the coolest outfit. It's giving, is it Legally Blonde or what's the movie?
1: Clueless.
0: Yeah. Clueless. Yeah. It's giving Clueless vibes and it's so fabulous. Now you're actually what we call a unicorn. You're actually from Nashville.
1: I am.
0: Like you, that really makes you one in a bajillion. So you've seen this town change so much.
1: This town is insane. Like now, like the population, just to begin with, there's so many people here that like just weren't here before. And also, I mean, I'm not mad about the new restaurants because they've been really great.
0: That's really good.
1: But I'm so sad about some of my favorite places closing down just because they can't afford to, you know, be here anymore.
0: That is something we talk about that all the time, like with property taxes and stuff. It's like, we're going to lose all of our favorite places. And then what's the vibe? You know, if only super wealthy, big box stores can be here. Yeah, exactly. So I'm with you on that. You were, I understand when you were on American Idol, just reminding everybody listening, you have this big Idol history. Back in 2016, you were the youngest one to make it into the top 10 at the time, right?
1: Yes. Actually, I had just turned 15.
2: That is amazing.
1: When I was on, and I ended up placing six, which I mean, that's I think the furthest anybody that age had gotten at that point.
0: I didn't even want to read out loud in front of my class at
3: There's
0: that
3: no
0: age.
3: Way.
0: And you're like, I'm just going to go up against like, you know, all these talented people in front of the most famous judges in the world. Like,
2: and no offense, but she doesn't look much more older than 15 even still.
0: Well, yeah, we'll talk about those beauty secrets in a minute. Oh, I remember the audition, your mother came out at the end. I went back and watched that again last night. I remember when it happened, but I wanted a refresher. And I sat there and bawled my eyes out.
1: It still makes me a little bit emotional when I watch it.
0: Like, yeah.
1: But it was so long ago, it doesn't feel real. But I just remember she had already been gone for like 7 months at that point. Like nobody had seen her. And by the way, I had no clue she was there. Like, you know, a lot of the times everybody thinks it's fake, but that was absolutely not fake. I had no clue she was there. My grandparents were harboring her like a criminal.
0: Because she was deployed at the time.
1: She was, Wow. She shouldn't have been able to come back, but if you know anything about my mom, she wouldn't have missed it.
0: And Idol has some pull around the
2: world.
0: They
2: can make things happen.
0: Even with the military, apparently. Well, and then after Idol, you made a huge splash, come back home and get to play the Opry, right? Was that with Darius Rucker?
1: Yes, it was.
0: How did that come about?
1: Honestly, so after I got kicked off the show, my grandfather had told me that Darius Rucker was going to be playing the Opry that Tuesday. I got back on Sunday, and he was like, you should tweet him. And I back when, you know, Twitter was Twitter.
0: Yeah.
1: So I tweeted him, and I was like, hey, Darius, would love to be your sidekick at the Opry on Tuesday. And he messaged me back. I didn't expect, like, him to message me back. But he was like, yeah, come out if you're in town. So I'm like, okay.
2: Yeah.
1: So I go and I meet Darius at the Opry. And, I mean, already I'm floored just to, you know, be meeting him and be, you know, backstage and everything. The manager of the Opry at the time, Pete, he

0: He comes up to me, and then Darius does too, and they're like, well, Tristan, would you like to sing Wagon Wheel with Darius on stage? I'm like,
1: wow.
0: Yes, absolutely. And it's so funny because I was on stage and he asked me if I wanted to take a verse and I go, no. No, I'm good just doing harmonies on the chorus.
2: Which is hard enough. That song's kind of a little weird, like where it goes. Darius is such a good guy. He's just one of our favorites. Yeah. And I know the Opry was really important to you already, like partly because of your grandfather, right? Mm-hmm. Yeah. Hadn't you gone and seen the Opry with your grandfather?
0: Yeah, I'd seen the Opry with my grandfather, and he was just like the biggest fan of country music. He was kind of the reason why I was, you know, even interested. I would listen to cassette tapes in his old like Cadillac all the time, and he kind of just got me into country and to begin with. So
2: I love it.
0: It was just really, really special.
2: And well, and you also have a Linda Ronstadt tribute band. Are you still doing that?
0: Oh yeah.
2: She's
0: only getting bigger
2: singer.
0: And bigger.
2: Oh my gosh. I love that. So is that like, do you do a lot of corporate stuff or clubs?
0: We do a lot of theaters.
2: Okay.
0: We do a lot of theaters. We do a lot of communities. It's just, we play all over. It just depends like how big the venue is, because you know we've been doing pretty well touring the Northeast, but we've been pushing south and west a lot, so I'm very excited. I just got back from Laguna Beach and Delray Beach, and we just played like 7 shows collectively over there, and it was a really good time.
2: Rub it
1: wow.
2: in.
1: Yeah, that was like hard to feel sorry for you when you're playing those places.
2: Well, you also have original music, and of course, we're going to talk about that coming up. So you guys stick with us. We are in the studio with Tristan McIntosh. This is Pickle Jar Up All Night.
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10: Credit.

Pickle Jar up all night. It's Katie and Scott. More with Tristan McIntosh on the way. In fact, we're going to get her to sing here in just a little bit. You do not want to miss that. Megan Maroney right now. It's Beautiful Things. It's Pickle Jar up all night.

0: It's Pickle Jar Up All Night. We have Tristan McIntosh in the studio with us, and it's time for Fame Files. Any good stories for us?
1: I have so many, but one of my favorites would have to be during Idol's farewell season. They had quite literally almost every single idol come back and, you know, do a song and perform. And so I got to spend a lot of time with them. And one of my favorites was Jordan Sparks, who is the nicest person on the planet, if you guys were wondering.
2: Mm-hmm.
1: But I was just able to have a conversation with her, and we just ended up feeling like, you know, sisters at one point. And she lived in LA, and she invited me over to her house to make cookies. So
0: as you
2: that's
0: do.
2: That's cool. Yeah. Oh, that's awesome.
0: What kind of cookies did you make?
1: Chocolate chip cookies.
0: Of course.
2: There you go.
0: Absolutely. The classic. And she really is just as sweet as we want her to be.
1: Just as sweet as she looks and just as sweet as like she sounds. So.
0: Just as sweet as a chocolate chip cookie. That is your Fame Files with Tristan McIntosh on Pickle Jar Up All Night.
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1: It's Pickle Jar Up All Night. We are back in the studio with Tristan McIntosh. You just played Song Suffragettes, I think, for your seventh time this last Monday.
2: You know, I've lost count at this point. I started playing with them like way back in the day when I had just got off Idol. Pretty much when they started, when they were still at the old listening room.
1: Yeah. Yeah. What is it you love the most about the Song Suffragettes community and show?
2: I love the girls. Like, I love meeting all of these just amazing, like, female songwriters and musicians, especially Mia, like,
1: Mia Morris.
3: Right. Yeah. Everybody talks about her when they come in.
1: She's amazing. Yeah. She plays every instrument you can think of. She's a great singer. She's just a fabulous drummer. So she backs everybody up. And yeah, we're big fans of hers. We always remind people, if you live in Nashville and you haven't been going to the Song Suffragette shows, you need to go. If you're planning on coming to town, put it on your calendar for sure. So what other live gigs do you have coming up?
2: I would say on Friday, which would be tomorrow, I have the Harpeth Hotel in Franklin from 6 to 9, and I'll be playing just about any song that I can think of. I take requests, so if I've ever heard it, I can play it.
1: Wow.
3: Can we play Wagon
1: impressive.
3: Wheel?
1: I could never do that.
3: You can do Wagon Wheel.
2: I can do Wagon Wheel.
1: Play some Freebird. Yeah. Well,

0: speaking of you playing music, you brought your guitar, which makes us very happy. You've got a new song out called Not Losing Him.
1: I do, yeah. I actually wrote that with Phil Barton with Liz Rose Music, who actually wrote Why Baby Why by Mickey Guyton, which was a song I auditioned for.
0: Yes, that's right. Well, we would love to hear it.
1: All right, well, let's get into it.

0: That's so That's very good.
1: That is beautiful.
0: Absolutely.
1: What a great song. And then you perform it so well. That is Tristan McIntosh. This is Pickle Jar Up All Night.
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0: pickle jar up all night. It was so great having Tristan McIntosh here.
1: She's sweet. I like her.
0: Oh, she's so good. She sounded so good. And speaking of great guests, we have Matt Cooper joining us tomorrow night, so you guys definitely want to tune in for that. Here he is now. It's Highs and Lows. It's Pickle Jar Up All Night.

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1: News. I'm Sue Guzman. The U.S. military launching a second round of fresh strikes on Iran. Fox's Jennifer Griffin.
2: Heard of explosions occurring at ports along the Strait of Hormuz and along the Iranian coast. We've heard that Kish Island has been hit, Keshem Island, as well as sites in western Tehran.
1: CENTCOM says the strikes are over. Iran has fired back at Gulf states and Jordan. Microsoft co-founder Bill Gates testifying before a House panel Wednesday about his connection to convicted sex offender Jeffrey Epstein.
3: Fox obtained Gates' opening statement. In it, he says, meeting with Epstein was a grave error in judgment and that, quote, I never witnessed nor had any indication that Epstein was engaged in ongoing criminal conduct. I have learned a significant lesson and am now far more careful about who I engage with.
1: Fox's Rich Edson. 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

It's Pickle Jar up all night. You know, Lainey Wilson has a brand new song, Phone Keys Wallet, featuring John Mayer. We're going to play that for you coming up in less than 10. We also have Luke Combs on the way. Right now, it's Stephen Wilson Jr. It's Gary. Pickle Jar up all night.

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Pickle Jar up all night. It's Katie and Scott. Not letting that slow down. If you would have asked 16-year-old Scotty McCreery that he would be doing a song with Hootie and the Blowfish, he probably would have laughed at you. But look at this. A number one for him. It's Bottle Rock.

0: That's Riley Green. And of course, we know he's going to be one of the coaches on The Voice.
1: Yes.
0: And they have announced the fourth judge now, and it's going to be Queen Latifah.
1: Okay, then.
0: I think that's so cool. So Kelly Clarkson, Adam Levine, Riley, and Queen Latifah.
1: All right.
0: That's a badass group right there.
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0: Pickle Jar up all night. It's Katie and Scott. Amazon Prime Day set for this month, and it's, of course, 23rd through the 26th. Now, this is like the holy days at my house. I'm going to be surprised that my wife doesn't take off work, because today, even this morning, when we were up getting the six-year-old ready for school, she went out and got this bag off the porch that had boxes in it. She's like, I said, what did you get now? Oh, I don't know. I was like, don't play dumb with me. Don't play dumb, but you don't know what just got delivered. You ordered it. And so this is why we know that we should get at least a thank you card from Jeff Bezos. That's all I'm saying.
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2: Credit.

Harley Pierce, it's Pickle Jar up all night. It's Katie and Scott, thanks so much for staying up late with us. Hope you are loving the music. How about some Bailey Zimmerman right now? This is Chevy Silverado. It's Pickle Jar up all night.

0: from the C.R. 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
1: News. I'm Ted Linder. The U.S. military launched a second round of fresh strikes in Iran.
2: We've heard of explosions occurring at ports along the Strait of Hormuz and along the Iranian coast. We've heard that Kish Island has been hit, Keshem Island, as well as sites in western Tehran.
1: Fox's Jennifer Griffin. A Minnesota whistleblower claims state government retaliated against her after she alerted them to possible fraud.
3: Faye Bernstein, a 20-year veteran of the state's Department of Human Services. Faye says she warned her superior starting in 2019 about weak oversight of contracts and grants. As a result, she claims she was sidelined, ostracized, investigated, and slapped with a label.
4: You lived in fear of being called racist.
1: Fox's Mike Tobin. In the NBA Finals Game 4 Wednesday night at Madison Square Garden, the New York Knicks come from behind to defeat the San Antonio Spurs 107-106, down with 3-1 lead in the series. 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

It's Pickle Jar Up All Night. On the way, we got some Russell Dickerson, some Carrie Underwood, and right now, it's the latest from Dan and Shay. It is Say So. Take a moment to really listen to the lyrics of this one. Very important and beautiful song. It's Pickle Jar Up All Night.

0: Russell Dickerson. It's Pickle Jar up all night. Father's Day will be here before you know it. So hopefully you guys have been thinking of stuff to do for the dads out there.
1: Sunday, by the way, so don't forget.
0: I think dads in general are less fussy, though. You don't have to break the bank. I think you can do a backyard cookout. You can take a hike, do a picnic lunch, or family game night. I think most dads love that.
2: Oh, yeah.
0: I tell you, we have gotten into playing backgammon.
2: Have you really?
0: Lately. Now, so I played it a lot as a kid and then went years without it. And same thing with my husband. And so we busted out the backgammon board. We are having so much fun. And that doesn't have to break the banks. If you don't have a backgammon board, go get you one. Trust me, you'll love it.
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0: Pickle Jar Spotlight artist Lucas Leon right there. Okay, sourdough bread, making sourdough has been a big trend now for the last decade. Even Taylor Swift is really into making sourdough.
1: My wife started that, yeah.
0: Oh, yeah. Okay, well, get this. Scientists studying a 5,300-year-old frozen mummy found in the Alps in 91, they discovered that living cold-adapted yeast has survived in his gut for thousands of years. And
1: no.
0: after 3 months, the team reproduced the yeast in a refrigerator and they baked sourdough with it.
1: No, they didn't.
0: The mummy bread.
1: No. Blech. No.
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Forget gossip. This is the real Nashville news. Wow. Midnights never look this bright. It's Pickle Jar up all night. The night is young, and so are the hits.

0: It's Pickle Jar Up All Night. It's Katie and Scott here. X-Files fans, ooh, we are excited because tonight on Disney Plus, I Want to Believe the director's cut is going to be playing. Apparently, Chris Carter, the director, he originally made that movie too scary.
1: And okay.
0: Yeah, Fox was like, you can't do this with an R rating. You know, this still has to be a family film. So he really kind of dulled it down, pulled the punches, as you would say. So he's had a chance to go back and make it proper scary like he wanted from day one. And we get to see it tonight.
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The best music, straight talk with artists, and all the Nashville news. It's Pickle Jar Up All Night. You bring the coffee, we'll bring the country. Who needs sleep when you got bangers this good?

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1: News. I'm Sue Guzman. The U.S. launching another round of strikes against Iran.
2: We've heard of explosions occurring at ports along the Strait of Hormuz and along the Iranian coast. We've heard that Kish Island has been hit, Keshem Island, as well as sites in western Tehran.
1: Fox's Jennifer Griffin. Three Indians reportedly killed in a U.S. attack on an oil tanker. America accused of violating the Iranian blockade. And a Minnesota whistleblower says the state government retaliated against her after she alerted them to possible fraud.
3: Faye Bernstein, a 20-year veteran of the state's Department of Human Services, Faye says she warned her superior starting in 2019 about weak oversight of contracts and grants. As a result, she claims she was sidelined, ostracized, investigated, and slapped with a label.
4: You lived in fear of being called racist.
1: Fox's Mike Tobin. 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

It's Pickle Jar up all night, and yeah, we're going to be all right because we have so much good music coming up. Scotty McCreary's on the way, Brandon Lake and Jelly Roll right now. It is Blake Shelton with a beautiful song, Let Him In Anyway. It's Pickle Jar up all night.

0: It's Pickle Jar up all night. I came across a story that's actually got me pretty annoyed. And I've got three kids.
1: Right.
0: Okay, and I'm a pretty protective parent. But this makes me mad. This happened in Arizona. So a teenager goes to this party. It's like senior ditch party. He jumps off the roof at this kid's house into the pool. Of course, he kind of misses. He hits his head. He's knocked unconscious. It actually ripped part of his ear. So, I mean, it wasn't a pretty sight. But now he's suing the parents that own the house, saying the party never should have happened. How about you take responsibility for being a dumb kid?
1: Underage drinking.
0: Yeah.
1: Jumping off. Yeah. There's so many things. And this kid, seriously.
0: Oh, you're right?
1: I was. It's just
0: you're
1: like,
0: getting
1: I
0: all heated. Me
1: I
0: too.
1: Was. It makes me mad because they're going to try to put this off on these parents who I can assure you knew nothing about this party. And then this fool jumps off the roof of the house, hurts him. He's lucky we didn't kill himself.
0: He's very lucky. But I'm sorry. You can't go around suing parents because you did something dumb on their property.
1: Idiot.
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1: Credit.

Drew Baldridge, that is Rebel. It's Pickle Jar up all night. Well, Morgan Wallen out on the road again. He will be in Chicago this weekend. Soldier Field on Friday and Saturday. Brooks and Dunn and Ella Langley opening those shows.

0: Late night conversations, deep dives, and all the good stuff. You're tuned in to Pickle Jar Up All Night.
1: Ella Langley, it's Pickle Jar Up All Night. Okay, folks, it is time to plan your trip to Mexico. The lineup for Luke Bryan's Crash My Playa 2027, it has been announced. Now, this is happening January 13th to 16th. So you got plenty of time to plan, darling. It's happening at the Moon Palace in Cancun. Thomas Rhett, Hardy, Dustin Lynch. Dustin goes every year, doesn't he?
2: He does the pool party.
1: Yeah. Yes. Gavin Adcock, Brothers Osborne, Brett Young, Avery Anna, Drew Baldridge, Emily Ann Roberts, Lainey Gardner, and more. And, of course, Luke.
0: We are Northwest Tennessee's Froggy.
3: Credit.

0: Pitt's Pickle Jar up all night. We were all heartbroken when we didn't get tickets to Alan Jackson's farewell show because it sold out in 2 seconds, which, you know, good for him, as it should. But it's going to be filmed for an NBC special, which makes me so happy. It's going to be directed by Sam Wrench. Mm-hmm. He's the one who filmed Taylor Swift's The Eras Tour. So that it's going to look beautiful. And after the special premieres on NBC, it will stream the following day on Peacock. So we'll definitely have a chance to see it. Don't forget that show is happening June 29th. Lainey Wilson, George Strait, Luke Combs, Cody Johnson, Eric Church. I mean, the list goes on. It's going to be incredible.
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1: News. I'm Ted Lindner. The U.S. military launching a second round of fresh strikes on Iran. Fox's Jennifer Griffin.
2: We've heard of explosions occurring at ports along the Strait of Hormuz and along the Iranian coast. We've heard that Kish Island has been hit, Keshem Island, as well as sites in western Tehran.
1: In the California election for governor, said former Health and Human Services Secretary Javier Becerra and former Fox News commentator Steve Hilton, the top two vote getters, advancing in November. Hilton on Fox's The Story with Martha McCallum says if Californians want change, he's the candidate to back.
3: We've had 16 years of one-party rule in California. He's been part of that. He's been a career politician in California for 36 years.
1: The NBA Finals Game 4 Wednesday night at Madison Square Garden saw the New York Knicks stage a remarkable comeback to defeat the San Antonio Spurs 107-106 and now with 3-1 lead in the series. 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

0: It is Pickle Jar up all night, and it is time for... I feel good.
1: Help me somebody.
0: This poor little boy, he left his teddy bear at the Dallas-Fort Worth International Airport. Oh. But American Airlines to the rescue, the employees found it. And so they sent messages because the family was like in the Virgin Islands. 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
2: Wow, okay.
0: 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He greeted customers.
2: That is cool.
0: He had a whole big week, and they sent little pictures and videos to the family the whole time so the little boy knew his teddy bear had a very special week. 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

0: Pickle Jar up all night. It's Katie and Scott. So are there certain ways that they say you can use less phone time? Mm-hmm. You know how you do that? Don't call people.
1: Just put your phone down.
0: Put your phone down. Now, they said you should delete certain apps on your phone, such as social media and email, and make it just a tool.
1: And Temu.
0: It's, go.

0: do it. Don't do it.
1: Don't fall for it. Use your phone as a phone and switch to a base model flip phone, and then you do not have to deal with doom scrolling or games or anything like that. Mm-hmm. I want you to have it so you can text me where you do not call. Is that bad?
0: No. I totally agree. When my phone rings, I'm like, is it an emergency? Oh, wait, you just want to say hi? No.
1: My mom and dad were the only two people that called me. That's why my phone never rings. Sad. R.I.P. mom and dad. But at least I know when it was them, I wouldn't mind answering the phone. Anybody else? No.
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0: Ian Munsick, Love is Blind. It's Pickle Jar up all night. Did you hear Billy Ray Cyrus has a new album that's going to be coming out? This will be his first album in 14 years.
1: Okay.
0: It's called The Hill. He's actually been working with his son, Brayson Cyrus, on it. Brayson has co-written some and co-produced it. And that's going to be coming out June 16th. You and I have both known Billy for years.
1: Oh, yeah.
0: You know, co-hosted with him on Nashville Star. We should get him in the Pickle Jar studio to chat.
1: We should. Yeah. I mean, I've talked with him a bunch. Spent a bundle of time with him. You know who we really need is Elizabeth Hurley.
0: Oh, do we?
1: Yeah, well, we do. I mean, we've spoken to Billy Ray tons of times. I haven't got to spend adequate time with Elizabeth Hurley.
0: Down, boy.
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1: It's Pickle Jar up all night. 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
2: Yes.
1: But thank you for hanging out with us. Hey, if you're just waking up, make it a great day. 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We're

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1: Fox News, I'm Sue Guzman. President Trump ordering a new wave of attacks on Iran. Fox's Trey Yinks spoke with the president.
2: The president tells Fox News that 49 Tomahawk missiles were used to hit targets inside of Iran, some of them as close as 40 miles from the Iranian capital of Tehran. The president said that U.S. fighter jets are also operating over the skies of Iran.
1: Centcom says the latest round is now complete. Opening statements in the trial of the man accused of sparking one of the most destructive wildfires in Los Angeles history.
3: A federal prosecutor telling a jury in Los Angeles, Jonathan Rindernecht was motivated by resentment of the rich when he allegedly set a fire in the Pacific Palisades on New Year's Day of last year. A defense attorney arguing the 30-year-old is no arsonist and tried to stop the fire by calling 911 when he saw it break out.
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0: Luke Bryan, country, and she knows it. He's been catching a lot of flack from people about that other song he has out, that it was just released online. It wasn't a serious radio single. It's just something I think he had some fun with. I don't think people realize what he has done across his career. 24 billion global streams. That is a big deal. He has had 31 number one singles, and he's written 17 number one songs on his own, and he's won every award possible. Let him have a oopsie. Everybody has one that they go, okay, maybe I don't particularly care for it that much. It seemed maybe like a good idea, but just let the man have some air, all right? It's going to be fine.
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0: Riley Green, brand new stuff called Think As You Drunk, and everybody's asking the question. Yes, that's Toby Keith at the end of the song. And what I love about that is they've included Toby as one of the writers of the song. So the money that Toby would get goes to his foundation, which I do love that too.
1: We are Northwest Tennessee's Froggy.
2: Credit, credit.

0: Lauren Elena, Chase Matthew, that's All My Exes. Did you see the video of her and her baby daughter? They were, I want to say it was Saturday at the Riverfront Stages at CMA Music Fest. Her husband brought her out, and then he was getting ready to leave, and then she's kind of like whining, and she wanted to be with mom. So she started carrying the baby around, and she was trying to sing. I want to say it was her, one of her last songs. And, of course, her daughter's whole goal was to take the microphone away from mom. And of course she's like, I gotta sing. And it's like, that's what you need to put a baby out there, and it's gonna, well, it's gonna show you up. And that's basically what it did, although it was incredibly adorable.
1: $5,000. 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
1: News. I'm CJ Pop. A fresh round of U.S. military strikes inside Iran.
2: Speaking from the Situation Room, President Trump told Fox News that 49 Tomahawk missiles hit locations as close to 40 miles from the capital of Tehran. Positions were also targeted along the southwestern part of Iran. The president described the strikes as violent and vicious.
1: That's Fox's Trey Yinks in Tel Aviv. Iran's foreign ministry saying the last round of strikes had effectively rendered the April 8th ceasefire meaningless. President Trump saying he spoke directly to Iranian officials, which Iran has now denied. History at Madison Square Garden.
3: The Knicks pull off a miracle comeback and lead it 3-1.
1: Knicks star OG Anunoby tips in the go-ahead bucket on ABC as New York overcomes a 29-point deficit, largest in NBA Finals history. They lead 3-1. They can win the championship Saturday night in San Antonio. 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

Jason Aldean, that's Don't Tell on Me. How are you doing? It's Scott Gaines. Happy Thursday. Tyler Hubbard's new one, Land, is on the way. You know, we heard Toby Keith on the end of that Riley Green song. Made me want to play some, so I got Toby coming up. Thomas Rhett, right now, it's After

0: Tyler Hubbard, that is brand new stuff called Land. Okay, I need to see a show of hands. Who has tried Dubai chocolate? Okay, is it worth all of the, you know, hubbub it's getting? I happened to notice just a small bag of it. I can't even remember what store I was in, but it was like five pieces. It was $30. I mean, I don't like chocolate that much that I would pay anywhere near $30. Now, Shake Shack has brought back the Dubai Chocolate Pistachio Shake. Now, obviously for a very much limited time, but people are going nuts about this thing, and I don't get it.
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1: 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The Hawk's Nest Sports Venue in Martin can give you just that. 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

0: Ella Langley, that is Be Her. One of the best parts about Toy Story 5, it actually got Joan Cusack out of retirement. She had left Hollywood in 2015. Well, she was at the LA premiere. Now, she moved with her husband back to Chicago and raised their sons. She wanted to have a completely normal life, and she was just happy to be included in Toy Story 5. And she said, listen, there's opportunities like this that you don't pass up, and that just happened to be one of them. But it's good to see her back.
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0: I'm Gavin Ingram, Jefferson Elementary, second grade. I pledge allegiance to the flag of the United States of America and every republic for which it stands, one nation of God, indivisible, with liberty and justice for all.
1: From the C.R. 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

0: 99.3.
1: I'm Gianna Gelosi. The United States and Iran trading a new round of attacks for a second day.
2: CENTCOM says Iranian military surveillance capabilities, along with air defense systems and communication sites, were hit. In response to these strikes, the Iranians launched ballistic missiles and drones toward Gulf countries, including Kuwait and Bahrain.
1: That's Fox's Trey Yings. President Trump locks in funding for ICE and CBP through the end of his term, arguing illegal immigration surged in the Biden administration.
3: I believe it was the most insecure and unsecure border anywhere in the world. And they allowed this open border policy where millions of people came into our country unchecked, unvetted.
1: The president yesterday in the Oval Office, and the Knicks pulled off the greatest comeback in NBA Finals history, rallying from a 29-point deficit to beat the San Antonio Spurs 107-106. 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
10: Kenton area weather, mostly sunny today with a high of 93. The heat index value could reach 106 and a southwest wind at 5 to 15. Becoming cloudy overnight with a 60% chance for showers and thunderstorms. The low of 72 and a southwest wind at 5 to 10. Partly sunny on Friday with a 60% chance for showers and thunderstorms. The high of 85 and a north wind at 5. Clear Friday night with a low of 65. And Saturday sunny, 40% chance for afternoon rain with a high of 88.
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Jordan Davis, let's turn this truck around. What are you doing? It's Scott Gaines. Let's get music going. Zach John King's Get to Drinking. Riley Green in just a second. John Morgan gets us going. It's Kid Myself. Good morning.

0: Zach John King. That is Get to Drinking. Dale, it is vacation time, and sometimes you end up taking multi-generations on vacation, even doing the staycation thing. But this is how you can go do things and not kill each other. So let's say you're all gathered, you got an Airbnb, and there's quite a few of the family. Everybody goes on vacation together. Here's what you do, and I have literally been a part of these where you spend 30 minutes figuring out where you're going to go eat. This is what you do. One person picks each day. That avoids the big fight. Also, everybody gets to pick what they want to go do. And plus, it's cool to say, hey, listen, I want to stay here. I want to read a book. I want to sit on the beach. I want to go sit by the pool. Do what you want to do. Do not feel compelled that you have to have a schedule. And do not force people to follow a schedule on vacation, because vacation is actually meant to be that vacation.
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5: This is the Sports 731 Network Sports Update. Wednesday night in the NBA Finals, the Knicks defeated the Spurs 107-106. New York was down by 29 at one point. Now lead the series 3-1. The best of seven championship series shifts back to Texas Saturday night for Game 5, 7:30 on ABC. Wednesday in the majors, Cards defeated the Mets 9-2, 6 in a row for the Redbirds. Yankees over the Guardians 8-4, Padres down the Reds 5-4. Pittsburgh defeated the Dodgers 9-8, White Sox winning over the Braves 2-1. Colorado defeating the Cubs 3-2 and the A's over the Brew Crew 4-3. St. Louis Cardinals end out their 3-game midweek series with the New York Mets today. 12-10 start from Citi Field in Queens. Hunter Dobbins, who's 1-0, will take the mound for the Redbirds, while Christian Scott, who's 2-0, will pitch for the Mets. Other games of interest in the majors today have the Dodgers at Pittsburgh, Atlanta at the White Sox, and the Cubs at Colorado. The battle for Lord Stanley's Cup has the Vegas Golden Knights in Raleigh tonight for a 7 o'clock faceoff with the Carolina Hurricanes. ABC has tonight's action on the ice. The series is tied at 2. College Baseball World Series beginning tomorrow in Omaha, Nebraska. Troy will play West Virginia and Ole Miss will take on North Carolina. On Saturday, Oklahoma plays Alabama and Texas will face Georgia. The World Cup matches begin today at various locations in North America. Team USA will play Paraguay Friday night at 8 o'clock on Fox from Los Angeles. Wednesday in the WNBA, Toronto defeated Connecticut 106-102 in overtime. LA down Seattle 88-83. Tonight's WNBA action is Chicago at Indiana, New York at Atlanta, Phoenix at Dallas, and Las Vegas at Portland. I'm Robin Francis on the Sports 731 Network.
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1: George Burge, Luke Bryan, that is Ride, Ride, Ride. New York has passed a law forcing ads to say if there are AI actors in the actual ad, what they want to call them. And they said the ads will be labeled as synthetic performers. Yeah, I never want that label, but apparently you have to have it. If you look and see, you can tell when something

0: is AI driven. First off, the person usually looks a little too perfect, and then always watch the mouth. That's usually the giveaway for me, is watch the mouth and watch. Sometimes the words don't always match up to what the mouth looks like it's saying. That's usually a pretty good giveaway, but now you're going to really know when it's labeled synthetic performer. Oh, that's a great band name.
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0: 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Kenton area weather, mostly sunny today with a high of 93. The heat index value could reach 106 and a southwest wind at 5 to 15. Becoming cloudy overnight with a 60% chance for showers and thunderstorms. The low of 72 and a southwest wind at 5 to 10. Partly sunny on Friday with a 60% chance for showers and thunderstorms. The high of 85 and a north wind at 5. Clear Friday night with a low of 65. And Saturday, sunny. A 40% chance for afternoon rain with a high of 88.
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0: 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The Backstreet Boys will debut a music video for their new song called Bottle Up, which will be in the movie. And you get everything on Friday.
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1: News, I'm CJ Papa. For a second straight night, U.S. forces launched strikes into Iran.
2: USS Michael Murphy, a guided missile destroyer, launching Tomahawks into Iran, hitting targets outside the capital. In a statement, Central Command said, quote, CENTCOM forces launched strikes on Iranian military surveillance capabilities, communication systems, and air defense sites across Iran.
1: Fox's Lucas Tomlinson at the White House. Strikes follow the downing of a U.S. Army helicopter earlier this week.
3: My understanding is that there's a new equation for the Iranians because they were unwilling to make a good faith deal at the negotiating table. And I asked the president, if they don't sign the deal, what's going to happen? And he said, we'll bomb the S out of them tomorrow night.
1: President Trump calling Fox's Trey Yanks from the Situation Room. More than 150 million Americans under the risk of severe storms today in at least 20 states. 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

0: 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Kenton area weather, mostly sunny today with a high of 93. The heat index value could reach 106 and a southwest wind at 5 to 15. Becoming cloudy overnight with a 60% chance for showers and thunderstorms. The low of 72 and a southwest wind at 5 to 10. Partly sunny on Friday with a 60% chance for showers and thunderstorms. The high of 85 and a north wind at 5. Clear Friday night with a low of 65. And Saturday, sunny. 40% chance for afternoon rain with a high of 88.
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Corey Kent, Co Wetzel, that's Rocky Mountain Low. What are you doing? It's Scott Gaines. Happy Thursday. My girl Stella Lefty on the way with Boston. Zach Brown Band here in a second, and Russell Dickerson gets us going.

0: Stella Lefty, that is Boston. All right, people are heading to the Midwest for a better life. And they said that as the cost of living goes up in a lot of places, they said they're able to move to places where they feel like they can have a life. Indiana, Illinois, Iowa, Kansas, Michigan, Minnesota, Missouri, Nebraska, North Dakota, Ohio, South Dakota, and Wisconsin. And they said those places have steadily seen growth in 2024 and 2025. He said even the home prices have just become where they have to go somewhere where they can afford housing. And that seems to be the places to be because, listen, populous areas, not a place to want to buy right now.
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8: This is the Sports 731 Network Sports Update. Wednesday night in the NBA Finals, the Knicks defeated the Spurs 107-106. New York was down by 29 at one point, now lead the series 3-1. The best of 7 championship series shifts back to Texas Saturday night for Game 5, 7:30 on ABC. Wednesday in the majors, Cards defeated the Mets 9-2, 6 in a row for the Redbirds. Yankees over the Guardians 8-4, Padres down the Reds 5-4. Pittsburgh defeated the Dodgers 9-8, White Sox winning over the Braves 2-1. Colorado defeating the Cubs 3-2, and the A's over the Brew Crew 4-3. St. Louis Cardinals end out their 3-game midweek series.

0: the New York Mets today. 12:10 start from Citi Field in Queens. Hunter Dobbins, who's 1-0, will take the mound for the Redbirds, while Christian Scott, who's 2-0, will pitch for the Mets. Other games of interest in the majors today at the Dodgers at Pittsburgh, Atlanta at the White Sox, and the Cubs at Colorado. The battle for Lord Stanley's Cup has the Vegas Golden Knights in Raleigh tonight for a 7 o'clock faceoff with the Carolina Hurricanes. ABC has tonight's action on the ice. The series is tied at 2. College Baseball World Series beginning tomorrow in Omaha, Nebraska. Troy will play West Virginia, and Ole Miss will take on North Carolina. On Saturday, Oklahoma plays Alabama, and Texas will face Georgia. The World Cup matches begin today at various locations in North America. Team USA will play Paraguay Friday night at 8 o'clock on Fox from Los Angeles. Wednesday in the WNBA, Toronto defeated Connecticut 106-102 in overtime. LA down Seattle 88-83. Tonight's WNBA action is Chicago at Indiana, New York at Atlanta, Phoenix at Dallas, and Las Vegas at Portland. I'm Robin Francis on the Sports 731 Network.
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0: Dan and Shay, that is Say So. The tickets are on sale for their tour, which kicks off in the fall. They are going out starting in October, but man, they're going to a lot of places. Got a brand new album coming out called Young. That'll be out August 21st. And of course, with the promise of more wedding songs coming on the new album. Yeah. They also asked recently, and I saw this on their Instagram, I want to say, they asked if anybody was getting married in the next few weeks and to hit them up. So, I don't know. Go look on the Instagram, see if it's still there.
1: Jerry, I didn't know you whistled.
2: Oh, yeah. I've been whistling ever since we celebrate our first anniversary at Jerry Ward Autoplex in Union City. It was 11 years ago.
1: Let me hear you whistle again. Jerry, that's cool. Do another. Wow, that's beautiful. Got any more?
2: Oh, yeah. I really get going when I'm on the Jerry Ward Autoplex lot. When I see so many good-looking cars, I just whistle. And Tony, I feel good when I see people happy at Jerry Ward.
1: What's happy sound like? Y'all come say hello to the Whistler, Jerry Ward.
2: And remember, at Jerry Ward Autoplex, don't dream it, drive it.
1: Got one more?
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4: Hinton area weather, mostly sunny today with a high of 93. The heat index value could reach 106 and a southwest wind at 5 to 15. Becoming cloudy overnight with a 60% chance for showers and thunderstorms. The low of 72 and a southwest wind at 5 to 10. Partly sunny on Friday with a 60% chance for showers and thunderstorms. The high of 85 and a north wind at 5. Clear Friday night with a low of 65. And Saturday sunny, 40% chance for afternoon rain with a high of 88.
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0: back.
1: Flatland Cavalry, that is never coming back. What's going on? It's Scott Gaines getting ready to close up shop here. I want you to have a fantastic day. Yes, I know it's Thursday. I know it's one more day to the weekend, but here's what I want you to do. Let's make somebody's day. Let's put some good out in the world. So much negative all over those interwebs. And yeah, you can find it if you really, really look. Try to avoid that if you can. It will ruin your day. Make somebody's day. Smile at somebody. Let's put some good out in the world. And I will meet you back here tomorrow.
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2: I'm Therese Crowley. Tehran called and asked President Trump to stop the bombing. President Trump now posting, we'll be hitting Iran very hard tonight and taking Karg Island and their oil infrastructure points. The president speaking with Fox and Friends.
3: They're really in submission. 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
2: U.S. forces launched 49 Tomahawk missiles. Fox's Trey Yanks.
4: CENTCOM says Iranian military surveillance capabilities, along with air defense systems and communication sites, were hit.
2: Driven by energy prices, wholesale inflation hit 6.5% for the year, up 1.1% last month. But markets happy that President Trump says we will be controlling Iran's oil and gas markets like we do Venezuela in the not too distant future. 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
7: Hinton area weather, mostly sunny today with a high of 93. The heat index value could reach 106 and a southwest wind at 5 to 15. Becoming cloudy overnight with a 60% chance for showers and thunderstorms. The low of 72 and a southwest wind at 5 to 10. Partly sunny on Friday with a 60% chance for showers and thunderstorms. The high of 85 and a north wind at 5. Clear Friday night with a low of 65. And Saturday sunny, 40% chance for afternoon rain with a high of 88.
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0: Clint Black recently honored Riley Green with a Hitmaker Award at the Billboard Country Power Players event in Nashville. 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
1: This is the Sports 731 Network Sports Update. Wednesday night in the NBA Finals, the Knicks defeated the Spurs 107-106. New York was down by 29 at one point, now lead the series 3-1. The best-of-seven championship series shifts back to Texas Saturday night for Game 5, 7:30 on ABC. Wednesday in the majors, Cards defeated the Mets 9-2, six in a row for the Redbirds. Yankees over the Guardians 8-4, Padres down the Reds 5-4. Pittsburgh defeated the Dodgers 9-8, White Sox winning over the Braves 2-1, Colorado defeating the Cubs 3-2, and the A's over the Brew Crew 4-3. St. Louis Cardinals end out their 3-game midweek series with the New York Mets today. 12-10 start from Citi Field in Queens. Hunter Dobbins, who's 1-0, will take the mound for the Redbirds, while Christian Scott, who's 2-0, will pitch for the Mets. Other games of interest in the majors today at the Dodgers at Pittsburgh, Atlanta at the White Sox, and the Cubs at Colorado. The battle for Lord Stanley's Cup has the Vegas Golden Knights in Raleigh tonight for a 7 o'clock faceoff with the Carolina Hurricanes. ABC has tonight's action on the ice. The series is tied at 2. College Baseball World Series beginning tomorrow in Omaha, Nebraska. Troy will play West Virginia, and Ole Miss will take on North Carolina. On Saturday, Oklahoma plays Alabama, and Texas will face Georgia. The World Cup matches begin today at various locations in North America. Team USA will play Paraguay Friday night at 8 o'clock on Fox from Los Angeles. Wednesday in the WNBA, Toronto defeated Connecticut 106-102 in overtime. LA down Seattle 88-83. Tonight's WNBA action is Chicago at Indiana, New York at Atlanta, Phoenix at Dallas, and Las Vegas at Portland. I'm Robin Francis on the Sports 731 Network.
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0: is Low Cash with Wrong Hearts. What shall we celebrate today? You know, I love those out of the ordinary holidays, and we have several to enjoy today. And I think you're going to really enjoy the food that is involved with today. First off, today is Making Life Beautiful Day. So do something positive today for yourself, for others, and just make the world a better place. It is also, let's come to food here, Corn on the Cob Day, as well as German Chocolate Cake Day. So enjoy. And we've got more music for you to love. Carrie Underwood is next with Before He Cheats. Jordan Davis will follow.
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0: Kenton area weather, mostly sunny today with a high of 93. The heat index value could reach 106 and a southwest wind at 5 to 15. Becoming cloudy overnight with a 60% chance for showers and thunderstorms. The low of 72 and a southwest wind at 5 to 10. Partly sunny on Friday with a 60% chance for showers and thunderstorms. The high of 85 and a north wind at 5. Clear Friday night with a low of 65. And Saturday sunny, 40% chance for afternoon rain with a high of 88.
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0: That is Hardy, who co-wrote the song MacArthur, you just heard. And it brings together Tim McGraw, Eric Church, and Morgan Wallen, all telling the story of a family's legacy and their struggle to preserve it. So how easy was it to get everyone to join in together on this song? Well, he first invited Eric Church.
1: Eric was like, let's do it. And I was like, okay. And I remember like texting the songwriters on the side and being like, Eric Church is in. And then I like sent it to Morgan. And he was like, I'm in. And I was like, Morgan's in. And the songwriters are like, oh my God, what is happening? And then Tim McGraw.
0: I sure hope that we can get them all together live at some point. Maybe they can perform at one of the upcoming award shows. More music coming up.
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0: News. I'm Chris Foster. President Trump says there will be more bombing in Iran tonight.
1: It'll be a bigger, more powerful.
0: The president on Fox and Friends.
1: They're really in submission. They just don't know it yet.
0: He says he'd prefer to capture Karg Island, in Iran's main oil export facility.
1: I don't know that America has the stomach for it, to be honest with you. You're going to make a fortune. But I don't know that America has the stomach. I think they'd like to see us come home.
0: There have been more airstrikes by both sides today. UK Defense Minister John Healey resigns.
2: He wants more money for the British Armed Forces. In his letter of resignation, he tells Prime Minister Keir Starmer, "You have been unable to commit the resources that the nation needs to defend the country at this time of rising threats."
0: Fox's Jonathan Savage in London. Wholesale inflation is 6.5% annually. It's the highest in 4 years. 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
1: Kenton area weather, mostly sunny today with a high of 93. The heat index value could reach 106. And a southwest wind at 5 to 15. Becoming cloudy overnight with a 60% chance for showers and thunderstorms. The low of 72 and a southwest wind at 5 to 10. Partly sunny on Friday with a 60% chance for showers and thunderstorms. The high of 85 and a north wind at 5. Clear Friday night with a low of 65. And Saturday, sunny. 40% chance for afternoon rain with a high of 88.
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0: That was Luke Bryan. And if you are ready to have some summer fun, you and Luke, you've got a lot in common. You're on the same wavelength. And of course, the song we just heard, it is perfect for summer.
1: Country and She Knows It is just about fun. It's about telling stories of girls that are just in their element, being themselves, and how us guys get wrapped up in it. And I just think it's a great song to kick the summer off and see everybody out there dancing, especially the country girls.
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0: flag is tattered, faded, or no longer fit for display, the Jones Walker VFW Post 4862 and Auxiliary, located at 3915 North Clover Street in Union City, invites you to their flag retirement ceremony on June 13th at 2 o'clock. 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
1: Jerry, I didn't know you whistled.
2: Oh, yeah. I've been whistling ever since we celebrate our first anniversary at Jerry Ward Autoplex in Union City. That was 11 years ago.
1: Let me hear you whistle again. Jerry, that's cool. Do another. Wow, that's beautiful. Got any more?
2: Oh, yeah. I really get going when I'm on Jerry Ward Autoplex lot. When I see so many good-looking cars, I just whistle. And Tony, I feel good when I see people happy at Jerry Ward.
1: What's happy sound like? Y'all come say hello to the whistler, Jerry Ward.
2: And remember, at Jerry Ward Autoplex, don't dream it, drive it.
1: Got one more?
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0: It's Megan Maroney with Medicine. Today, a big day for soccer fans, or, well, football, right? The 2026 World Cup is underway, and that's happening today in Mexico City with Mexico taking on South Africa. The U.S. national team will play their first game tomorrow in Los Angeles against Paraguay. So let's go, U.S. Putting out those positive vibes. I'm not going to lie. I probably won't be watching. I don't even know how to watch. I think some of it is on Fox Networks. I don't follow soccer or football I hope that they do well. On the way, we've got Ella Langley with Be Her.
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1: News. I'm Therese Crowley. Tehran called the White House Situation Room and asked President Trump to stop the bombing. Instead,
2: there will be more bombing tonight.
1: President Trump tells Fox Iran is in submission. They just don't know it yet. Posting will be controlling Iran's oil and gas markets like we do Venezuela in the not too distant future. But as for taking Karg Island with U.S. soldiers, he tells Fox and Friends,
2: I don't know that America has the stomach for it, to be honest with you. You're going to make a fortune, but I don't know that America has the stomach. I think they'd like to see us come home.
1: Last night, U.S. forces hit Iran hard with 49 Tomahawk missiles. The president says Iran's Navy, Air Force, radar, anti-aircraft, and all other defense forms are gone. Fox has learned the Trump fraud task force is cutting off funding to the L.A. Homeless Service Agency. The billion spent on homelessness there has been a big California campaign issue. 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
7: Hinton area weather, mostly sunny today with a high of 93. The heat index value could reach 106 and a southwest wind at 5 to 15. Becoming cloudy overnight with a 60% chance for showers and thunderstorms. The low of 72 and a southwest wind at 5 to 10. Partly sunny on Friday with a 60% chance for showers and thunderstorms. The high of 85 and a north wind at 5. Clear Friday night with a low of 65. Saturday sunny, 40% chance for afternoon rain with a high of 88.

0: all my exes. That is Lauren Elena along with Chase Matthew. I can't help but wonder what is going on here. Okay. And I say it because I know my brother, who recently got a divorce, he is struggling with things like this. And I think the world of my brother. He's a really good guy and he loves his kids to pieces. He's never had a drop of alcohol in his life. He doesn't even have social media. Okay. And I mention all that, because, you know, my family's from Missouri and Brad Pitt is also from Missouri. So I can't help it. You know, I have a special place in my heart for Brad Pitt. He also went to the same college I went to. But his kids are all changing their names, it seems. Zahara Marley Jolie, the 21-year-old daughter of Angelina Jolie and Brad, she's now filed a court petition to remove Pitt from her name and will be known legally as Zahara Marley Jolie. And, you know, her other sister, Shiloh, she recently did the little name change as well at her graduation. So I can't help but wonder, the hurt there in that family, the stress and the drama. I feel for the kids. I really do. But yeah, none of my business really. But I can't help it. I'm just like, oh my gosh, what is happening here? I wish they could all get some help because I hate to see all this happening. And there has to be some kind of communication unless Brad is that bad of a guy. I can't help it. I'm into this one. So forgive me. If I'm thinking the opposite way you are, I just want everyone to be happy. You know, divorce happens. But somehow I wish I could have been a fly on the wall. So I really knew what's going on there. But again, none of my business. I'm just a DJ. Morgan Wallen is next, but don't we
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0: Ashley Cook with The Hell You Are. I'm Sherry Farmer, and it is time for your random stat of the day. And on average, according to a recent survey, this takes us 47 minutes to do, and that is grocery shop. And I'm going to assume, which I know you should never do, but I'm going to assume that's like when you physically go grocery shopping. I know a lot of folks do all that online and then just go by and pick it up. I'm still old school. I like to go to the grocery store because then I end up with all kinds of things that I didn't even know existed, right? Because you know I love my Tasty Tuesdays. but yeah, hit me up. Let me know how long it takes you to grocery shop. If it's, you know, above or under that 47 average. Jason Aldean is up next with How Far Does a Goodbye Go?
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0: That's John Party with Boots Off, his third song about boots. So what inspired this one?
1: It all kind of started when I had trouble getting my boots off, like after a show, you know, get a little sweaty, you got to get them off. And, you know, you got that sexy wife like Summer and, you know, you getting ready, come home and then you're struggling to get your boots off. It could be a problem. And that's where this whole kind of funny, you know, can't get my boots off quick enough to go for round two at the nighttime.
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1: Fox News, I'm Gianna Gelosi. Iran is bracing for a third straight night of punishing attacks as the president pushes Tehran to give up and sign a peace deal, telling Fox and Friends.
2: We're killing them. It's killing them. They have no navy. They have no air force. They have no anti-aircraft. You know, we're flying planes over the middle of Tehran.
1: Iran launched missiles and drones at Gulf countries with U.S. bases, calling the ceasefire practically meaningless now. Multiple floors and corridors inside the Pentagon locked down and evacuated. Fox's Lucas Tomlinson reading a statement from Sean Parnell, the Pentagon spokesman.
3: The Pentagon has sophisticated systems to ensure the safety of the building and its occupants. These systems have detected an air quality issue necessitating precautionary measures until we determine its significance. The department is executing standard protection protocols, including a shelter in place for the affected area.
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12: Hinton area weather. Sunshine this afternoon with a high of 93. The heat index could reach 106 and a southwest wind at 5 to 15. Becoming cloudy overnight with a 60% chance for showers and thunderstorms. The low of 72 and a southwest wind at 5 to 10. Partly sunny on Friday with a 60% chance for showers and thunderstorms. The high of 85 and a north wind at 5. Clear Friday night with a low of 65. And Saturday sunny. 40% chance for afternoon rain with a high of 88.
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0: That was Riley Green. And if you've ever wondered how he takes on the process of writing his own songs, well, here's how he goes about the process.
1: I don't think I've ever written a song the same way twice. Sometimes it's something that comes to me and I write it in 20 or 30 minutes. Sometimes it's an idea that I think, man, that's a great idea, and I mull it over for a month and a half, and then it takes a while to write it. And sometimes I write with other people on a scheduled time and day. And I think for me, the songs that are the easiest to write, certainly the ones I like the most, are ones that are about something I'm passionate about. You know, something that's going on in my life, or, you know, I wish grandpa's never died. I wrote when my granddaddy passed away. It was a really personal song for me. And I think people find a way to make the lyrics about their own life.
0: We will get to hear more from Riley Green. He's got a new album, That's Just Me, which is coming out September 18th.
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0: South of Sanity, that is Zach Top. Happy birthday if today is your special day. Some of the celebrities you share your day with include the most appropriately named member of ZZ Top, Frank Beard. He is now 77. And of course, if you recall, he was the only one of the trio that, well, didn't have that super long beard. Peter Bergman is 73. You also have NFL great Joe Montana from the 49ers. He's now 70. Actor Hugh Laurie is 67. Peter Dinklage from Game of Thrones is 57 today. And Shia LaBeouf from Transformers and so many other things. He's now the big 4-0. Happy birthday, everybody. Make it a good one. We've got Dan and Shay together next with Nothing Like You.
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0: I Can't Love You Anymore. That is Ella Langley along with Morgan Wallen. We've got a new flavor of M&M's, so be on the lookout. Okay, of course, maybe if I find it, try it. Maybe it'll become one of my Tasty Tuesdays. but that new flavor is banana nut bread, available only at Kroger stores. And that's just the latest of the new flavors that they've introduced this year. They also have the peanut butter cinnamon roll, lemon meringue pie, and cherry chocolate cupcake. So those are only also available exclusively on the M&M website. So if those flavors sound real good to you, then yeah, you're going to need to go on the website. Billy Currington is next.
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1: News. I'm Therese Crowley. Hazmat incident at the Pentagon. Shelter-in-place orders after sensors detected the scent of biohazard. Hazmat team scrubbing several locations at the center ring of the complex. As President Trump orders, we'll be bombing Iran even harder tonight, telling Fox, Iran is in submission. They just don't know it yet.
2: We've knocked out all of their anti-aircraft. They don't have any anti... They have nothing. I mean, they may get lucky with a shoulder weapon or something, but for the most part, you know, they have no defense.
1: Posting will be controlling Iran's oil and gas markets like we do Venezuela. An Iran negotiator posting on X, wrong strategies and impulsive decisions will reset the board for the worse. A Minnesota man avoids the death penalty, pleading guilty to the home invasion, political assassination. A former House Speaker, Melissa Hortman, and husband, Mark. 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
2: Kenton area weather. Sunshine this afternoon with a high of 93. The heat index could reach 106 and a southwest wind at 5 to 15. Becoming cloudy overnight with a 60% chance for showers and thunderstorms. The low of 72 and a southwest wind at 5 to 10. Partly sunny on Friday with a 60% chance for showers and thunderstorms. The high of 85 and a north wind at 5. Clear Friday night with a low of 65. And Saturday sunny. 40% chance for afternoon rain with a high of 88.
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0: Beautiful Things, that's Megan Maroney. Well, some bad criminals, they broke in to a collectible card shop. And I mentioned this to you just in case you collect cards, just be on the lookout for these because these are hot. Okay. This card shop is called the Card Lab, and it is in Brentwood there in Southern California. So it's a very posh area. And it was hit last Saturday night with thieves stealing $15,000 worth of Pokemon cards. And they did it quick, under 40 seconds. So they knew what they were doing. They got them. And I'm sure they're probably going to, you know, try to resell them. So again, just be on the lookout for that. Those are cards you definitely don't want. On the way, we've got Lady A with Downtown.
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0: Stella Lefty with Boston on Froggy 99.3. We're so excited. We've got Holiday World and Splash and Safari passes to give away. 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And speaking of fun, that's what you need to do. To enter, you need to text the word FUN to 30605. That's FUN, F-U-N, to 30605. 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So enjoy, good luck, and don't wait to, don't procrastinate, because 14th is it. Sunday is the last day to enter. Okay, so text FUN again to 30605, and good luck. Toby Keith is up next.
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0: That's Tyler Hubbard with Land. And that song really is supposed to encourage folks, right? So if you happen to be going through a tough time, you listen to that song, and hopefully it's going to make you feel better. That's what Tyler's hoping for.
1: Really, it's about overcoming obstacles in life. It's about how you handle curveballs, if you will, and hurdles and speed bumps and all the things along the way. And, you know, it also talks about celebrating the good things in life and the successes. But it's really, I think, what makes a man is how you handle and how you overcome the hard, difficult seasons of life.
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0: News. I'm John Saucier. President Trump is threatening more strikes against Iran tonight, but on social media, he now writes, based on the fact that discussions with the Islamic Republic of Iran have been brought to the highest level of Iranian leadership and approved, I have, as President of the United States of America, canceled the scheduled strikes and bombings against Iran this evening. He does say the naval blockade will remain in effect. This morning on Fox and Friends, the president says Iran's military has been decimated.
1: I don't want to have boots on the ground, but if I wanted to, we could put a small group of soldiers and take over the whole place. They're finished.
0: Senate Minority Leader Chuck Schumer, he says this conflict is putting the entire country at risk.
2: It doesn't take a military genius to see that Trump's fiasco of a war with Iran never ended. Not with American helicopters being shot down. Not when American bases are being attacked and American troops are coming under fire.
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1: Kenton area weather. Sunshine this afternoon with a high of 93. The heat index could reach 106 in a southwest wind at 5 to 15. Becoming cloudy overnight with a 60% chance for showers and thunderstorms. The low of 72 in a southwest wind at 5 to 10. Partly sunny on Friday with a 60% chance for showers and thunderstorms. The high of 85 and a north wind at 5. Clear Friday night with a low of 65. Saturday sunny. 40% chance for afternoon rain with a high of 88.

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0: Straight for the Heart comes to us courtesy of Alexandra Kay, who was on American Idol for the auditions in 2011. Did not make the cut, but obviously was not deterred, and these days is enjoying a moment in the spotlight. Sam Hunt on the way, plus Hardy.
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0: Fox News. I'm Carmen Roberts. President Trump calls off planned strikes on Iran just hours after threatening to escalate the war. He cited progress in discussions with high-level Iranian leadership for the sudden change. He announced the decision on social media. Earlier, he told Fox News,
1: they're really in submission. They just don't know it yet. Okay, to be honest with you, they just don't know it yet.
0: And Wall Street immediately soared higher on 80 points. And the man accused of killing former Minnesota House Speaker Melissa Hortman and her husband pleaded guilty today. Federal prosecutor Daniel Rosen says they dropped the death penalty in exchange for the plea, and he also agreed to serve two life terms.
2: That was an opportunity that we just could not pass up.
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1: Hi, I'm Neil deGrasse Tyson. You're a personal astrophysicist.
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10: Hinton area weather. Sunshine this afternoon with a high of 93. The heat index could reach 106 and a southwest wind at 5 to 15. Becoming cloudy overnight with a 60% chance for showers and thunderstorms. The low of 72 and a southwest wind at 5 to 10. Partly sunny on Friday with a 60% chance for showers and thunderstorms. The high of 85 and a north wind at 5. Clear Friday night with a low of 65. Saturday sunny. 40% chance for afternoon rain with a high of 88.
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After all the bars are closed, Thomas Rhett with me, the Finch Frog, back in on your Thursday with Morgan Wallen. 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

0: Dan and Shay with Say So, Megan Maroney's Tennessee Orange in there, Morgan Wallen and Don't We in that set, music from David Lee Murphy and Ella Langley coming up in just a few minutes here on Froggy 99.3. Well, let's see who is having a birthday today. It is the 11th day of June, and as we look at our local birthday calendar, we find these folks celebrating on 6-11. 6-11. Happy birthday to the following. We got Mike Daly. Mike, hope you're having a happy one today. Veronica Hale. Veronica, happy birthday to you. Megan Cooper. Megan, hope you're having a happy one. What about Kari Thomas? Kari, happy birthday to you. Mandy Garrett. Mandy, hope you're having a happy day today. Stratton Moore. Stratton, happy birthday to you. Gerald Hotz. Gerald, happy birthday. Tori Smith. Tori, hope you're having a happy one. Jeanette Kemp. Jeanette, happy birthday to you as well. So, Jeanette, Tori, Gerald, Stratton, Mandy, Kari, Megan, Mike, and Veronica. All celebrating on June 11th. Happy birthday to all of you from all of us here at Froggy 99.3.
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Chevy Silverado. That is Bailey Zimmerman. Now the Eli Young Band. Love Ain't right here on Froggy 99.3, playing all of your favorites on the 11th day of June.

0: BYU, it's Luke Combs, Ella Langley, Choosing Texas, Love Ain't with the Eli Young Band in there. Music from Kenny Chesney coming up in just a few minutes. Lifeline Bloodmobile, listen up. There is an urgent need right now for type O positive and type O negative. If you know that you're a type O, please get out and donate. They have, there's been about three patients at Jackson Madison County General Hospital with upper GI bleeds that required 100 units of type O. Now think, one unit plus one donor. So that is a lot of donors for three patients. There's been increased dosage in Dyersburg, Bolivar, Martin, all over the weekend as well. Increased usage and decreased donations have put Lifeline at an urgent need for type O positive, type O negative. If you can give, please get to one of the blood centers. Paris at 211 Tyson Avenue. Dyersburg, 1130 Highway 51 Bypass. Or Jackson, 183 Sterling Farms Drive. Those centers are open. Jackson's open Monday through Saturday. Sunday's the only day they're closed. Paris and Dyersburg have the same hours. They're open Sunday, Monday, Tuesday, 10 a.m. till 6 p.m. Yes, I did say Sunday, so there's no excuse. You can go on Sunday. They're open on Wednesday and Saturday, 8 till 4. And Paris and Dyersburg, they have their weekends Thursday and Friday. Out and about, the Bloodmobile is at the Bradford Bestway tomorrow. So that's going to be a stop pretty close to us, 12:30 to 5:30 tomorrow if you can get by Bradford. Also at the Piggly Wiggly in Scotts Hill. If you got family or friends near there, let them know the Bloodmobile is going to be at the Piggly Wiggly in Scotts Hill from 1 till 6 tomorrow. And right here in Union City, yes, at Walmart in Union City tomorrow from 1 till 6. So if you can get out and give, please do so. Your blood donation matters so much, especially if you're a type O positive, type O negative. They desperately need your blood. And right now, if you're 18 or older and you give, remember, you'll be entered to win that 2024 Ford Maverick XLT in Oxford White as part of the 8th annual car giveaway from now through Labor Day.
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0: John Saucier. This is a Fox News alert. President Trump had been threatening more strikes on Iran tonight, but now says the U.S. and Iran have come to a, quote, great settlement, a deal to end the war, and it's expected to be signed soon.
1: And most importantly, we have a deal that Iran will never have a nuclear weapon, which was the whole purpose of what we had to go through to get this.
0: It all comes less than a day after the United States launched dozens of strikes on Iran in retaliation for a helicopter that was shot down over the Strait of Hormuz. President Trump says the strait will now be open as part of this deal. Border czar Tom Holman claims the surge of ICE agents are coming to New York City after New York Governor Kathy Hochul signed several laws limiting ICE activity. The governor says she remains committed to limiting the state's cooperation with federal immigration agents.
2: That's not what the taxpayers are paying for. When they pay for local law enforcement, they expect that money to be used to protect them in their communities.
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6: Hinton area weather. Sunshine this afternoon with a high of 93. The heat index could reach 106 and a southwest wind at 5 to 15. Becoming cloudy overnight with a 60% chance for showers and thunderstorms. The low of 72 and a southwest wind at 5 to 10. Partly sunny on Friday with a 60% chance for showers and thunderstorms. The high of 85 and a north wind at 5. Clear Friday night with a low of 65. Saturday sunny. 40% chance for afternoon rain with a high of 88.

6 months later, it's Megan Maroney, now Luke Bryan, country. And she knows it. Right here on Froggy 99.3, playing all of your favorites. I got them all the way up until 7 o'clock tonight.

0: Kane Brown and Woman. Chris Stapleton starting over. Luke Bryan in that set as well. Tim and Taylor, Lauren and Chase, all coming up in just a few here on Froggy 99.3. Well, let's see what's going on with our random facts today. Facts you probably wouldn't know but didn't tell you. Facts you should retain in your brain. If you like to play trivia at your local bar or restaurant, some of these things could pop up from time to time. We'll get started with this one. Australia means southern in Latin. It got that name because an explorer in the late 1700s said it was impossible that there would be any other land further south. Antarctica, obviously, hadn't been discovered yet. So Australia means southern. You know, the number 187 became connected to murder because Section 187 of the California Penal Code legally defines murder. That's where 187 came from and all the rap songs back in the 90s. You know, a guy named Nolan Bushnell invented the video game Pong. He founded Atari. And then he founded Chuck E. Cheese. That's right, the same guy invented Pong, he invented Atari, and invented Chuck E. Cheese. That guy's pretty cool. As of 2008, the company Nokia moved all of its operations out of the city that it was named after, Nokia, Finland. They haven't been there since 2008. And finally, the first ever comic book convention was in New York back in 1964. And the very first person to buy a ticket was a 15-year-old, George R. R. Martin, who went on to become the author of the Game of Thrones books. That is random facts for your Thursday.
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9: Jerry, I didn't know you whistled.
10: Oh, yeah. I've been whistling ever since we celebrate our first anniversary at Jerry Ward Autoplex in Union City. It was 11 years ago.
9: Let me hear you whistle again. Jerry, that's cool. Do another. Wow, that's beautiful. Got any more?
10: Oh, yeah. I really get going when I'm on Jerry Ward Autoplex lot. When I see so many good-looking cars, I just whistle. And Tony, I feel good when I see people happy at Jerry Ward.
9: What's happy sound like? Y'all come say hello to the whistler, Jerry Ward.
10: And remember, at Jerry Ward Autoplex, don't dream it, drive it.
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0: Lauren, Elena, Chase, Matthew with all my exes. Russell Dickerson, Happened to Me, and Tim McGraw, Taylor Swift, The Highway, Don't Care. Back into the hits in just a few minutes with Billy Currington. We also have something from Kevin Powers featuring Shaboozy. Want to remind everybody about the Trudy's Kids Cafe. They'll be in Troy tomorrow. Their summer feeding program stops in Troy on Friday at Homestead at 1250 North Highway 51 from noon until 1230. Then they'll roll over to the town square from 1245 to 1:30. That's on South Main Street. They'll have each box containing 7 breakfast meals, 7 lunch or supper meals to get you through the next week. And they'll return next Friday, same locations, same times. They also have a stop in Union City on Friday. They'll do 1512 East Main Street every Friday from 3:30 to 4:30. So Troy, 2 locations, Homestead, 1250 North Highway 51 from noon till 1230, and the town square from 1245 to 1:30 on South Main Street. And Union City, 1512 East Main from 3:30 to 4:30. Like I said, it's Trudy's Kids Cafe. They're doing the summer feeding program. They did it last year where kids can get a box of meals that contains 7 breakfast meals and 7 lunch or supper meals to fix for themselves. It's a nutritious meal in case they kind of have to take care of themselves while the parents are at work during summer vacation. And if you are able, you can always come by and get the grab-and-go lunch at Trudy's Cafe itself at 500 South 1st Street from 10:30 to 1:30, Monday through Friday in Union City.
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0: It's Move On, Kevin Powers featuring Shaboozy, Billy Currington, and That's How Country Boys Roll. Thomas Rhett and Unforgettable in that set as well. Music from Dirk's coming up in just a few minutes as we get closer and closer to the Froggy Hoppy Hour. Yours truly, Jeremy Finch, and playing your favorites all the way up until 7 o'clock tonight. What's going on in country music news today? Farm Aid is coming to Virginia Beach for the first time. 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Never has been there before. Of course, there will be performances from board members Willie Nelson, Neil Young, Dave Matthews, John Mellencamp, and Margot Price. Other performers will include the Turnpike Troubadours, Lucas Nelson, Jesse Wells, and Sierra Farrell. It goes down September 26th. 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

0: Remember, Five Seasons has big and tall sizes, up to 5X. 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

0: This is a Fox News alert. I'm Tom Rigotti. President Trump announcing at the White House this afternoon that the U.S. and Iran have come to what he calls a great settlement, a deal to end the war in Iran, and it's about to be finalized.
1: Should be done. That should be done pretty quickly. They want it every bit as much as everybody else wants it.
0: Trump also tells reporters the deal includes Iran agreeing to never having a nuclear weapon and the Strait of Hormuz will be reopened. President Trump announced his nominee to become the newest director of national intelligence.
2: The president felt the pressure that was coming from Capitol Hill, including from a number of Republicans that were not happy to see Bill Pulte in the director of national intelligence position. He was named as acting DNI. What this does is set up the nomination for Jay Clayton, the U.S. attorney for the Southern District in New York.
0: That's Fox's Mark Meredith reporting. 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
4: Kenton area weather. Sunshine this afternoon with a high of 93. The heat index could reach 106 and a southwest wind at 5 to 15. Becoming cloudy overnight with a 60% chance for showers and thunderstorms. The low of 72 and a southwest wind at 5 to 10. Partly sunny on Friday with a 60% chance for showers and thunderstorms. The high of 85 and a north wind at 5. Clear Friday night with a low of 65. Saturday sunny. 40% chance for afternoon rain with a high of 88.
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Yours truly, the Finch Frog, playing your favorites in the middle of the Froggy Hoppy Hour. 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This is Southern Belle, R-H-Y-S, if you're trying to find this one.

0: Rise Rutherford, that is Southern Belle here on Froggy. Sam Hunt taking your time, and Don't Tell on Me from Jason Aldean in that set. A little Bailey Zimmerman coming up, also some Morgan Wallen by request from Gleason. It's all happening right here on Froggy 99.3. 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

0: Zach Top and a little south of Sanity. Cody Johnson, T. You Can't Wear It Ends with Bailey Zimmerman in that set. The music of Josh Ross coming up in just a few minutes. Get over to Blackwell Automotive first thing tomorrow morning. They're open 7:30 to 4 Monday through Friday. Maybe you just need some routine maintenance. 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

0: News. I'm John Saucier. President Trump had been threatening more strikes on Iran today, but now says U.S. and Iran have come to a great settlement, a deal to end the war, and he's expected it to be signed soon.
1: And most importantly, we have a deal that Iran will never have a nuclear weapon, which was the whole purpose of what we had to go through to get this.
0: This all comes less than a day after the U.S. launched dozens of strikes on Iran in retaliation for a helicopter that was shot down over the Strait of Hormuz. President Trump, by the way, says the strait will be open as part of this deal. The FIFA World Cup is officially underway. The opening match of the tournament seeing Mexico defeat South Africa in Mexico City. Final score, 2-0. Oh, baby, that crowd is fired up in Mexico City. The sound courtesy of Fox Sports. The second goal coming in the 67th minute. The United States opening game set for tomorrow against Paraguay. 9 p.m. Eastern on Fox. 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
3: Kenton area weather. Sunshine this afternoon with a high of 93. The heat index could reach 106 and a southwest wind at 5 to 15. Becoming cloudy overnight with a 60% chance for showers and thunderstorms. The low of 72 and a southwest wind at 5 to 10. Partly sunny on Friday with a 60% chance for showers and thunderstorms. The high of 85 and a north wind at 5. Clear Friday night with a low of 65. And Saturday sunny. 40% chance for afternoon rain with a high of 88.
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0: Ashley Cook and the Hell You Are. Brett Elders, Love Someone. Tucker Wetmore's Brunette in there. Zach John King and Shaboozy, among others, coming up in just a few minutes here on Froggy. Well, flag retirement ceremony happening this Saturday, June 13th at 2. 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That's tomorrow at 3. 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So if you've got a tattered, faded, or not fit for display flag that you need to dispose of, they do flag retirement ceremonies. And this one's coming up this Saturday with local scouts and the Jones Walker VFW Post 4862. Just drop those flags off here at the station, 1729 Nailing Drive, by 3 o'clock tomorrow.
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0: And artist news. Yeah, it's kind of a big deal. You see what I did there?
1: We've talked about this.

0: Kid Myself with John Morgan, Russell Dickerson, Blue Tacoma, music from Shaboozy, among others, coming up in just a few minutes right here on Froggy 99.3. Well, let's see what's going on in the news today. You know, the smallest town in every state. That was just in the news today. If you're looking to settle down in a small town, The Boot put together a list of the smallest populated towns in every state. Like Warm River, Idaho has a population of zero. No one actually lives in Warm River, Idaho. Now, around us, we're going to look at Alabama. All right? Oak Hill, Alabama only has 13 people. 13 people in Oak Hill, Alabama. Arkansas, Victoria, Arkansas, population 18. Elsewhere, close to us. What about Florida? Everybody wants to go to Florida, right? Marineland, Florida has a population of 9. Georgia, Edge Hill, Georgia, only has a population of 20. What about Hawaii? There is Manile, M-A-N-E-L-E. Manile, Hawaii has a population of 7. So you got paradise and peace and quiet. Up in Illinois, Valley City, Illinois has a population of 13. River Forest, Indiana with 25. Just looking at these that are kind of close to us. Kentucky, South Parkview, Kentucky has a population of 0. And also we got Satardia, Mississippi. Satardia, Mississippi, population 38. Cave, Missouri has a population of 4. And then you say, well, Jeremy, what about Tennessee? What's the smallest populated state in Tennessee? Well, Salisbury, Tennessee, S-A-U-L-S-B-U-R-Y. Salisbury, Tennessee has a population of 113. So if you're looking to move somewhere that don't have a lot of people, there you go. There's the states, quote-unquote, in paradise, and states that are close to us.
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0: rolling and don't we? Shaboozy got some good news in there. The music of Toby Keith before the hour is up. Taking a look at what's going on this weekend for Rhythm on the Rails. Yep, they finally got to have one outside last week after the first two were inside. But if you are thinking about heading over to Discovery Park of America, they got some good country music this week for Rhythm on the Rails. This week it's Tipsy Gypsy and Tennessee Backwater. Friday nights through July 3rd, they do Rhythm on the Rails. The gates will open at 5. The live music will begin at 6:30. Again, it's Rhythm on the Rails at Discovery Park of America this weekend with Tipsy Gypsy taking the stage at 6:30, followed by Tennessee Backwater. 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It's Rhythm on the Rails this Friday night.
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0: Angela, your Obion County Schools Communications Director. School may be out for the summer, but the excitement doesn't stop here in Obion County Schools. As students enjoy a well-earned break, we encourage everyone to make the most of summer by spending time with family, exploring new adventures, reading great books, and making memories that will last a lifetime. We want to thank our students, families, teachers, staff, and community supporters for another outstanding school year. Your dedication and support help make Obion County Schools a special place to learn and grow. Have a safe, fun, and relaxing summer, and we can't wait to welcome everyone back for another great year soon. Obion County Schools, preparing students for the challenges of tomorrow.
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